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He's a slut, she's a freak, we some hoes. He's a slut, she's a freak, we some hoes. He's a slut, she's a freak, we some hoes. Look at me. Put it in

0: 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Please leave your message after the beep.
1: Hey, it's me. I know we haven't spoken in a while, but I still think about you a lot. 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